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2: 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Not working hard. Yeah, right, picture that with a Kodak. Or better yet, go to Times Square.

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2: I know that we are young and I know that you may love me, but I just can't be with you like this anymore. Alejandro.